Try to remember the kind of September when life was slow and oh so mellow. Try to remember the kind of September when grass was green and grain was yellow. Try to remember when life was so tender, that love was an ember about to billow. Try to remember, and if you remember, then follow. Deep in December, it's nice to remember. Although you know the snow will follow. Deep in December, it's nice to remember. Without a hurt, the heart is hollow. Deep in December, it's nice to remember the fire of September that made us mellow. Deep in December, our hearts should remember and follow.

deep in December, it's nice to remember the fire of September that made us mellow. Deep in December, our hearts should remember and follow.

0: than you. Oh, you're a fine witch.
1: Ensenada regala música a todo el litoral.